Not a problem, don't turn your back because we have to face them. Problem is more than a one can eat bread. Yo, yo, yo, here's Sister Gracie and you're tuning to Tone Cooler 105.3. Hear this!

0: Yo, what's up? 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

lonesome when I hear somebody saying, "Look yonder, there goes Jody and the kid."

afraid of moonlight. Ain't afraid of freedom. Blood'll make you crazy, but your soul will keep you sane. Sailing to the starlight over the horizon, open to the pleasure equal to the pain.

building, hanging off the slightest ledges. My fingers grip tight from a great height as I press my face against the glass and dialed up the bass in both of my front wedges. I saw the cars below and read aloud their custom regs. They cut relentless crescents in the August snow, making U-turns.

spray paint red. The wedding present swerved a dent in the road where my head went when I fell. I wonder if they know who David Gedge is, and how long I've left with all these spots before I reach the gates of hello.

on your shoulders like the world has never told you how you sound. Yet every time I hear you moaning, if I only had a pound, I could have sold the house for now.

0: Ihr hört Radio Tonkuhle mit neuer Musik hier bei Meine Sendung am Sonntagabend. Das war der Song New Beginnings von der Band Yard Act und ihrem neuen Album You're Gonna Need a Little Music. Manche Songs der Band sind ein bisschen funkiger, manchmal auch lustig. Den Song Janie Said finde ich noch interessant, das ist größtenteils gesprochen vorgetragen. Und da geht es darum, wie der Sänger eine Freundin in Berlin trifft. Er spricht Friedrichshain sehr lustig aus, das wollte ich euch nicht vorenthalten. Danach gibt es noch den Song Fiction.
1: They say East Berlin's too cold and all the hip kids are off to Lisbon, but I've just been in Friedrichshain again. It's fine, still happening. Had plans with an old flame Janie down this vegan pizzeria to fill the other in on the year just been and what the future holds from here. And when we're talking of the future, it's always love, life or career. I guess the second of these is a recent disease in regards to what humans fear. I tell her how I can't slow down, how I'm running on fumes for the boon of the band. How I'm scared all the seeds we sow won't grow if the next new tune don't land. But Janie's bigger things to be thinking than all the pointless things that I'm feeling. She just stares out the window, vacant gazing as the fake cheese starts congealing. Filled the silence, tapping absent-minded on the back of the plastic chair. I lean in with a grin and ask Jane again what's really going on upstairs in there. And you want to, I add. I hate seeing her face look so sad. Still just me in a one-way conversation with the best friend there.

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It prophesied in regards to the statement that Janie just made. And when she finally spoke, she spoke vague. But through the haze and the smoke, what she said really resonated. She looked sane again, plain as day, engaged and reanimated. Like the problems, a plague that was plaguing me too.

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As I laugh real awkward, thoughtless talking. Probably get a good song from this. I said, walking out, hey, Jane said, plain as day. Some things aren't just yours to be giving away. Whatever comes next, know that you're making a start. But at the cost that it comes for some, have a heart, man. Art isn't everything, anything like that. You wanna get off your chest, get a therapist. Save it for a friend or say it with a weird fake name on the internet. I was shivering, she was giggling. I told you that the winter in Berlin is fucking punishing. Next time you visit him, visit late spring. Ah, you poor thing, come here, she said lovingly, pulling me in. And I still hadn't asked how her summer had been. I never did, just slipped from her grasp suddenly. Trouble's gonna bubble if you want a bit. So why am I always running like it's coming for me?